0: abstract. The rhymes were so rumpin' that the brothers wrote the zap.
1: Hey yo, Tip, do you recall when we used to rock those fly routines on your cousin's block?
0: Let me see. Damn, I can't remember. I received the message and you will play the

teacher wife, Louisa. He was bright and inquisitive, but often overtly sensitive and withdrawn. Neighbors remember him contentedly roaming the neighborhood with his pet goat and his inseparable feline companion, Roland. Throughout his life, Brian was exceedingly popular with the ladies, which several times ended in an unexpected pregnancy and therefore a lot of attendant hassle. When he was 17, Jones left school, taking with him 9-0 and 2-A levels. He then hitched to Sweden in an attempt at breaking free of the strict dictates of his parents' solemn middle-class home. Eventually, Brian became friendly with blues legend Alexis Korner, who encouraged the young man to follow his dream of becoming a rock and blues man in sleepy, trad jazz-oriented London. It was during one of these irregular jaunts to London that Brian first met up with Mick Jagger and Keith Richard. The rest is rock and roll history.

and more, I have the feeling that we are getting nowhere. Slowly, we are getting nowhere. And that is a pleasure.

Welcome, ladies and gentlemen. Welcome to the Russian Circus of Lies, where your dreams now will come true. Natasha from St. Petersburg.

There goes round two. Now tell me, what the fuck are you supposed to do? Huh? What do you know when the

the map. Look us up, raising eyebrows with the Jaguars, kid. Better watch out, line them up, cheetah. There you go, Richard, Rob, and Chuck. Hook it up.

Sage, Sean, Teddy Swoes, Indigo Ranch, alive with the vibe. Grundig, Danny at the milk bar, Terry Parker, you know what's up. Dialed into the planet.

I just want to say too, what an honor it is to be here with the Blind Boys and to have they opened up a very special window to me, a door actually, into the depth of soul music, and it's just an honor and a privilege to share the stage with them and to share my life with them in music and in friendship. Thank you guys very much.

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as picking up a suit from the dry cleaners, which is standard for me, Thursday, 12:30. I've got a pretty solid routine these days. I don't know, it just works for me. Anyway, I was leaving. I was getting in my car, and I went to adjust the rearview mirror. But in its reflection, just for a second, I saw a figure. Started to trigger, memories flooded back, stopped me in my tracks. Who was that? It was my lover. A lover.

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It consumes me. I thought I was moving on, but I guess I was just switching off. 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But I don't want to dig up old bones. 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
1: I am up on it. Oh, Catronata. Oh, yeah. 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

0: I met this one bitch. 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I thought I done did everything in the world.
1: Yeah.
0: I meet this one bitch. I comes up in the spot or whatever. The bitch got the candles lit or whatever. So she telling me whatever. She wanna get a freak on or whatever. So I'm like, what's up? What you want? I'm saying, I'm ready to wear it out or whatever. The bitch told me she wanted me to shit on her. Great shot. Like, what you mean? I might shit on you after I hit it. I won't call you no more. Shit on you like that. Talk about though, she want me to cock over her and shit on her stomach. I said, bitch, what the fuck? What the fuck I'm supposed to do after I shit on her? I'm supposed to hit that after that? This is wilding out. So, boy, after I shit on the bitch, right? You know I shit. After I shit on the bitch, you know, wash the shit off or whatever.
1: Oh, shit.

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My competition, them must come straight way. 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

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Here at the host, Tim Sweeney. Doing right now, it's a little tribute to David Mancuso and The Loft. This songs that, you know, I remember hearing on the dance floor that David played. And, you know, just have to show your respects for

Yeah, the amazing thing is that the loft will still go on, and I think for him that's probably the most important thing. Yeah, David Mancuso, thank you so much for all you've done. It's been a huge influence on this radio show here, Dan's Music in New York and throughout the world. So, wherever you are now, I hope you're having a good time.

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You got to learn, baby, learn, so that you can earn, baby, earn, and get a little something called yearn, baby, yearn. 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

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I can't hear anybody out there now. We can't hear anybody.

I can't hear anybody out there now. We can't hear anybody.